0: I don't think it'll ever really be like, what you call a swing
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0: you need too much money for it. Because of that, you can't go in any place and meet

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2: I'd like to dedicate this to all of the creator's righteous children. I have some food in my bag for you. Not that animal food.

Rat-a-tat-tat-tat-tat was the only sound, yeah. Bring on the stone rifles to knock down walls. Bring on the elephant guns. Bring on the helicopters to block out the sun, yeah. Made the devil wanna holler, cause eight was dead and a dozen was down, and cries for freedom were a brand new sound. New York, Chicago, Frisco, L.A., justice was served and the unjust were afraid.

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2: Yeah? Oh God, Bob.

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But gotta get over before we go under.

0: I can see it all now.
1: Yes, yeah, I can see it too.

record there, so when they play them over and over throughout the country, you may be someplace and say, well, that's my hand on one of those records that I dug down at Birdland.

Wondering what the day's gonna bring. And I wonder if you feel the same. Yeah. Have you had that experience? And you know, I wonder if there's a real meaning for everyone, or am I just

it's brand new, like it is to me, like it is for you.

Niemand.

Faith and hope and charity, one for you and one for me. Money doesn't grow on trees, but babies come from ladies.

Never to say, never to say, never to say, never to say, never to say, never to say, never to say, never to say, never to say, never to say, never to say, never to say, never to say, never to say, never to say, never to say, never to say, never to say, never to say, never to say, never to say, never to say, never to say, never to say, never to say, never to say, never to say, never to say, never to say, never to say, never to say, never to say, never to say, never to say, never to say, never to say, never to say, never to say, never to say, never to say, never to say, never to say, never to say, never to say, never to say, never to say, never to say, never to say, never to say, never to say, never to say, never to say, never to say, never to say, never to say, never to say, never to say, never to say, never to say, never to say, never to say, never to say, never to say, never to say, never to say, never to say, never to say, never to say, never to say, never to say, never to say, never to say, never to say, never to say, never to say, never to say, never to say, never to say, never to say, never to say, never to say, never to say, never to say, never to say, never to say, never to say, never to say, never to say, never to say, never to say, never to say, never to say, never to say, never to say, never

Amendment, Mark Arm.

You think you're gonna live your life alone, in darkness, in seclusion. Yeah, I know. You've been out there, tried to mix with those animals, and it just left you full of humiliated confusion. So you stagger back home and wait for nothing. But the solitary refinement of your room spits you back out onto the street. And now you're desperate and in need of human contact. And then you meet me and your whole world changes. Because everything I say is everything you've ever wanted to hear. So you drop all your defenses and you drop all your fears. And you trust me completely. I'm perfect in every way. Because I make you feel so strong and so powerful inside. You feel so lucky.

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1: 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The issue is, do we want to educate our children?

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All means to attract and distract.

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They done made them horses drunk, and they done made them 45 drunk. The boys, they done got drunk.